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1: 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In the special program of Great Masters of Indian Music, let us listen to vocal recital by K.G. Ginde. He is accompanied on Pakawas by Arjun Shejwal, on Sarangi by

That was Rag Gopika Basant. Dear listeners, you were listening to vocal recital by K.G. Ginde. Concluding the concert, he present Rag Jai Jai Vanti Kannada. He is accompanied on tabla by Nana Mule, on sarangi by Anand Kunte, and on harmonium by Anand Rane.

That was Rag Jai Jai Vanti Kannada. Dear listeners, you were listening to Vocal Recital by K.G. Ginde. 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